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I look so good, you look so good, maybe we should all leak it together. F*** it. You only live once, let the people see!

0: fly. 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
0: Yeah, yeah, yeah.
1: Oh yeah.
0: Hey.
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F*** it. 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